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0: All right, my intelligent friends, would you like to build up the courage to talk to anybody anytime about anything? Here we go with some great strategies proven to help from human behavior expert Vanessa Van Edwards, who wrote the book Captivate, The Science of Succeeding with People. First, to break the ice with somebody you find attractive, make eye contact and then hold it while you smile and wave hello or make a cheers gesture with your drink. Van Edwards says, the biggest mistake people make is quickly glancing away from somebody they like to avoid being obvious. But that's often interpreted as you're not at all interested or you lack confidence. Holding eye contact shows you notice them, which can be endearing. And if they smile back, that's an invitation to walk up and say hello. Next, how do you break the ice at a networking event where you don't know anybody? Position yourself near a high traffic area like the bar or the entrance. In experiments, Van Edwards found the top networkers, the ones who had the best time and made the most contacts, they stood right where people exit the bar. It's an easy place to strike up conversations, and you have a constant stream of new people to meet, right? But when you meet them, don't launch directly into an elevator pitch that'll make you look desperate. Instead, ask questions that show interest, like, what brings you to this event? Anything like that. Research shows people will be more interested in you if they feel you're genuinely interested in them. That works every time. Here's that great book again, Captivate, The Science of Succeeding with People by Vanessa Van Edwards.
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0: I'm sure at some time you've asked somebody, what do you want first, the good news or the bad news? Well, a study in the journal Personality and Social Psychology has now found most people do start with the good news first. I would. We think hearing something positive might soften the blow. Researchers call it, quote, priming emotion protection. Fancy way of saying, maybe the bad news won't be so awful if I ease into it. But according to new research from UC Riverside, we should always share the bad news first, because if you share the good news first, the person receiving it won't be able to fully absorb what you're saying, because their stress hormones will spike as they dread that bad news that's up next. However, don't miss this. By sharing bad news first, the recipient will be better able to focus on the good and actually hear what you're saying, because they won't be freaking out about what's coming next. Give the bad news first.
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1: From our health and wellness files, we now know being on a weight loss drug could be good for your career and your love life. A new Harvard study finds that women who were out of work before starting GLP-1 medications were 27% more likely to land a job within 18 months of their weight loss. That's compared to those who weren't taking the medications, of course. And single women who began GLP-1 treatment were nearly 30% more likely to be in a relationship or living with a partner by the end of the study. For men, the positive effects for GLP-1s on their job search and love life were much smaller because men aren't held to the same beauty standards as women. Harvard economist Rebecca Diamond led the research. She says the pattern does make sense to her. A lot of life's biggest moments depend on first impressions, from job interviews to meeting somebody new. And research has shown there is a weight bias, especially for women. We've always known this. There is one catch: the price. Roughly 40% of GLP-1 users are paying about $300 out of pocket every month, which means these societal benefits often depend on your bank account.
3: Now that's intelligence for your life.
1: And coming up, why is it that people who are obsessed with lawn care tend to be healthier than most?
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1: Okay, so raise your hand if you find mowing the yard a chore and you dread it. Or you hire somebody else to do it. Well, for some people, we now know lawn care has become an obsession. The goal? Having the best looking grass in the neighborhood. Lawn lovers, these people, tend to work on their yards up to 12 hours a week, some of them, often mowing the grass twice. They want to make sure every blade is the same length, even resorting to cutting stray blades by hand or plucking individual blades that don't match the rest of them. Some of these meticulous lawn people have been known to use a shop vac to remove sand, twigs, and leaves that dare to touch their grass. I don't see anything wrong with that. So-called lawn obsessives train their dogs to go only in designated areas. And after a barbecue or backyard party, some of these lawn obsessives even fluff their grass with a leaf blower. David Tirpak is a psychologist and also a lawn lover, by the way. He says this type of behavior can be a major stress reliever because studies show an organic chemical found in freshly cut grass makes people feel happy and relaxed. It affects the amygdala and hippocampus, the emotional and memory parts of our brain, and cuts production of the stress hormone cortisol. What do you think? Is this story describing you right now or somebody you know? Do you have the best lawn on the block? Upload a photo at Facebook.com/John Tesh. Let us know how many hours you spend on your lawn each week, too.
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Don't miss our one question quiz at 8 o'clock. 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
0: Well, moms, looks like you're holding all the power right now. We now know that moms are the most influential and valuable half of the population in the eyes of marketers. This is according to new data from the Pew Research Center. Listen, the videos moms post on social media, say with tips and tricks for raising kids and running a household, they tend to be among the most watched online. Also, the Pew researchers found that millennial moms are 16 to 20% more likely than any other generation to regularly be asked for their opinions on new products, particularly clothing items, groceries, and home goods. And whether they're asked or not, a new study finds that most young mothers will offer their advice about products to friends and family at least 10 times a month on average. The upshot, researchers now describe millennial mothers as, quote, natural brand evangelists who are highly coveted by businesses and marketers.
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1: And good morning. It's 6 o'clock. I'm Karen Van Zandt filling in for Amanda Orlando. Thanks for hanging out with me this morning on your Wednesday. We're halfway to the weekend already. You know, sometimes it's hard to look forward to Mondays. 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And every Monday morning, right around 8:30, Amanda will announce one lucky winner to receive a $250 Mitchell's Salon and Day Spa gift card. 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

0: version, there will only be three coaches instead of four. There will be Joe Jonas alongside Queen Latifah and country singer Riley Green. The contestants will include actors, musicians, athletes, comedians, reality stars, and influencers. Wouldn't it be great if a singer was on and was beat by, like, an influencer? The original version of The Voice will premiere September 21st, though, with coaches Queen Latifah, Riley Green, and Kelly Clarkson, as well as Adam Levine. There's a list out today of the most streamed shows of the first half of 2026, alongside the amount of minutes they've been streamed. Not a huge surprise, Stranger Things on Netflix came in at the top of the list with 23.2 billion minutes of the show streamed worldwide. The other shows in the top five were Bluey, The Pitt, Grey's Anatomy, and The Big Bang Theory. And finally, Ariana Grande paused her show in Chicago Monday night to address the news that she'll be taking a break after her tour. But she said her upcoming break is something she planned a long time ago. It's not reactive or impulsive. A lot of fans were speculating she was taking a break because she gets a lot of negative comments on social media. She said, "I heard that my fans were worried that the negativity was ruining things for her." She said, "That's not what this is." 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
1: A better life with Dr. Sanjay Gupta.
2: Staying active every day will go a long way towards helping you live a happy, healthy, and pain-free life. And there's perhaps no movement more fundamental than walking. It reinforces the alignment, stability, and coordinated muscle activation that supports how your body moves, whether you're doing strenuous exercise or simply going about your daily life. This is according to Dana Santis, a strength and conditioning specialist. Even though you walk every day, Dana does say you can make small adjustments to immediately improve your walking mechanics. So, keep your rib cage stacked over your pelvis. Avoid leaning over or arching your lower back. Allow your arms to swing naturally in coordination with your legs. Keep your gaze forward, your jaw relaxed, and then just breathe in through your nose and out through your mouth. I'm Dr. Sanjay Gupta, helping you live a better life.
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0: 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It's Amanda's top three things on Cincinnati's Warm 98.5.
1: Hey, good morning. It's Karen in for Amanda, and here's what's trending. A celebrity edition of The Voice will premiere next spring for the show's 31st season. It will be called The Voice Celebrity. Keke Palmer will be hosting, and for this

0: Good morning. It's 6:23 on Cincinnati's Warm 98.5. I'm Karen Van Zandt in for Amanda. Time right now, of course, for your 6:20 funny. Today we're checking in with comedian Brian Regan and one particular problem he realized about gaining weight.
1: So I'm putting on a couple pounds. No big deal, you know, typical guy stuff. But I've learned some milestones in putting on a few pounds, you know, little moments where you go, hey, that was new. You know, it used to be I would just put on my underwear and that was it. But then you put on a few pounds, you put on your underwear, you bend over to put on your socks, and your waistband flips down. And you stand back up and it flaps back into place. With an awkward little snap. Whoa! That hurt and felt nice. Then you put on a few more pounds, you bend over, your waistband flips down, and when you stand back up, it doesn't flap back into place.

0: 6:30 with Taylor Swift on Cincinnati's Warm 98.5. Hey, good morning. It's Karen Van Zandt. Taylor, by the way, we were talking about her yesterday late in the morning because there's speculation online that people are wondering if she's going to spend her birthday in Cincinnati this year. The reason why? Well, her birthday is December 13th. Right in the middle of football season, and yes, it's on a Sunday this year. And it just so happens the Chiefs will be in town here at Paycor Stadium to play the Bengals. So will she be here to see her husband play? She doesn't typically go to a lot of away games. If she goes to watch the Chiefs, it's usually when they're at home. But because it's her birthday, people are wondering, you know, maybe she'll make the trip and go to the game. We'll have to wait and see, I suppose. They're certainly not going to probably tell us ahead of time. But if speaking of the Bengals, they are, of course, doing their practices, getting ready for the season. They have their first night practice at Paycor Stadium coming up on Friday, and it's open to the public, and tickets were free. I believe the tickets are gone, but if you want to double check or just see the rest of their preseason schedule, you can find it, of course, over on their website, Bengals.com.
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0: 6:43 with Lewis Capaldi on Cincinnati's Warm 98.5. Good morning. It's Karen Van Zandt in for Amanda Orlando. It's time now also to play the One Question Quiz. We have your chance all week to win 4 tickets to go check out Charm at the Farm. They're celebrating a decade of charm and their fall market. 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Here's today's question. The average person has at least 9 of these that they never use. That's quite a lot. The average person has a 9 of these that they never use. What do you think it might be? 513-839-9898. Give me a call. Take your best guess. 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

0: Storm 98.5 in the middle of the one question quiz. Hey there, it's Karen Van Zandt. We have four tickets up for grabs for Charm at the Farm, getting ready for their fall market happening on August 14th and 15th. And I have Owen waiting patiently on the line. Owen, the average person has at least 9 of these they never use. That's your question for today. What do you think the answer is?
1: Utensils.
0: Oh, that's a great guess. And I probably have way more than 9. I think we all have that drawer in the kitchen where you just put the random stuff you never use, but we never get rid of it. Unfortunately, not the answer we're looking for, but I love that guess. Think about it, Owen, and call me back. Let's see. Hi, who's this?
2: Stacy.
0: Okay, Stacy, what's your guess?
2: I want to say gift card.
0: Gift cards. Okay, first of all, do you have like a stack of gift cards you need help spending, Stacy? Because I'll be happy to do that for you.
2: I do. I just forget about them. I'll use them.
0: I know what you mean, Stacy. I think I have a couple from last Christmas I need to get around to using. And I love that guess, but it's not the answer we're looking for. The question, the average person has at least 9 of these they never use. What is it? 513-839-9898. Here's a clue for you today. It's not technically anything physical. Think something electronic.

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1: Cincinnati's Warm 98.5. Hey, good morning. It's Karen Van Zandt. Just after 7 o'clock, and we're wrapping up the one question quiz. I think so, anyway. A bit of a tough one this morning. The average person has at least 9 of these they never use. What do you think it might be? And Owen back on the line for another swing at it. Owen, what do you think?
2: Apps on your phone.
1: You got it. Apps on your phone.
2: Awesome.
1: Yeah, congrats. Now, the important question, how many apps do you think you have on your phone that you're not using?
2: Well, my phone tells me every month that I'm not using certain ones. I probably have about 5.
1: Oh, that's a cool feature to have. Yeah, I have way more than that. I don't even really don't want to tell you. Probably about 20, maybe more. But they're usually the apps that come with the phone, and I just never bother to uninstall them.
2: Yeah, games
1: yeah.
2: and stuff.
1: Right. Okay, well, that means, Owen, you have 4 tickets for Charm at the Farm, celebrating a decade of Charm, and their fall market is coming up August 14th and 15th. 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
2: Awesome. Thank you.
1: Hey, you're welcome. And we'll have another chance for you to win. 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
1: Good morning, it's Karen Van Zandt in for Amanda. Here's what's trending. A celebrity edition of The Voice will be premiering next spring for the show's 31st season. It's going to be called The Voice Celebrity, and Keke Palmer will be hosting it. Now, for this version, there will be three coaches instead of four. Those coaches will be Joe Jonas, Queen Latifah, and country singer Riley Green. By the way, Riley and Queen Latifah will both be debuting on the upcoming season of The Voice Season 30. The contestants will include actors and musicians, as well as comedians and athletes, reality stars, and influencers. The original version of The Voice will premiere September 21st with Queen Latifah, Riley Green, Kelly Clarkson, and Adam Levine both returning for that edition of The Voice. There's a list out today of the most streamed shows on the first half of 2026, along with the amount of minutes that they've been streamed. It's not a big surprise, really. Stranger Things on Netflix came in at the top of the list. And you want to know how many minutes it's been streamed so far this year? 23.2 billion minutes of Stranger Things has been streamed worldwide. The other shows in the top five are Bluey, Grey's Anatomy, The Pitt, and The Big Bang Theory. And finally, Ariana Grande paused her show in Chicago Monday night to address the news that she'll be taking a break after her tour. She recently mentioned that on her Instagram, but she said her upcoming break is something she planned a long time ago. It's not reactive or impulsive, because she gets a lot of negative comments on her Instagram and people commenting about her appearance and other things. And she said, "I heard that my fans were worried that negativity was ruining things for me. This is not what that is." So sounds like it was already a break in the works. That's what's trending, and it's brought to you by Mike's Car Wash with an unlimited wash plan for Mike's Car Wash. 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

0: Good morning. It's 7:30 on Cincinnati's Warm 98.5. I'm Karen Van Zandt, and looking like a pretty nice day out there so far. I'm seeing some sunshine out the windows anyway, but we are going to have that humidity returning today as well. So if you're like me, and that's not your favorite part of summer, unfortunately, that's returning today and a chance for some rain. We'll catch up with Randy Rico at WLWT News 5 here in just a couple of minutes so you can get the full forecast to know what to expect for the rest of the day. I wanted to share this with you. This was off of, I believe, BuzzFeed. People were talking about things that have become socially acceptable within like the last decade or so. Things that maybe weren't so much the case 10 years, 20 years ago. For example, location sharing. Yeah. Somebody on BuzzFeed said it used to feel creepy, but now many people have at least one app that will show people right where they are. I know yesterday afternoon, Molly, by the way, listen to Molly Watson in the afternoons now, right here between 3 and 7. Molly was talking about this yesterday and over on her Facebook page. You can still join in that conversation on whether or not you think it's creepy to have location services on for members of your family. Especially if you're like adult children. Constantly canceling plans also made the list of things that are more socially acceptable than they used to be. I'm not going to lie, that's sort of a favorite of mine because sometimes I'm not in a sociable mood and I don't want to feel guilty about canceling plans. Also, being on your phone while you're socializing or just being on your phone in general. And I know one of us, or all of us, it seems like have that pet peeve, but one of us is still doing it where you're talking on the phone with your speakerphone on in the grocery store or the bus or wherever you are. Yeah, that's not cool. So anyway, I'm going to post this a little later on our Facebook page if you want to chime in on things that seem to be more socially acceptable now than they were just a decade ago.
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Warm 98.5. Good morning. It's Karen Van Zandt in for Amanda. Our Daily Dilemma just posted on our Facebook page. We're going to get your thoughts and opinions on that coming up next hour. But it's always good to go and take a sneak peek at it first on our Facebook, which you can do at Warm 98.5 on any of our socials. But today we're going to be helping Allison out, a dilemma she's having with her boyfriend and the upcoming football season. Football hasn't even started yet. It's already causing problems. So find us on Facebook and join in the conversation there. And remember, if you ever have a problem or you have something on your mind and you want some advice, Amanda and I love giving out advice. 513-839-9898 if you want to call with your issue, or you can send us a direct message like Allison did, and we're going to get to her letter here shortly over on our Facebook at Warm 98.5. We were

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1: Hey, good morning. It's 8 o'clock. I'm Karen Van Zandt in for Amanda Orlando. You know, we've been talking a lot about back to school, but summer's not over yet. 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Pitbull. 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
1: Hey, good morning. It's Karen in for Amanda, 8:15, and we're talking our Daily Dilemma, helping Allison out. You can see the full post over on our Facebook page and join in the conversation there with your comments. So Allison and her boyfriend recently got into a big fight. She wants some advice on it. They've been together 2 years, and she says every football season, her boyfriend and a small group of his friends go in together and get Bengals season tickets. Well, after they did that this year, one of the guys, one of his friends, had got a new job, and he had to move out of town, so he's not here anymore. They're trying to find someone to take over his tickets. Allison said she'd like to buy his season tickets and go with the guys to the games because she's also a huge Bengals fan. Well, her boyfriend said no way. It's a guy's only thing, and they'd find another male friend to take to buy the tickets. Allison's hurt. She said not only because her boyfriend gave her a no pretty immediately, but she also gets along with his friends. She actually asked one of the friends if he would have a problem with it, and he said no, he didn't have an issue. So Allison thought this would be a fun thing she and her boyfriend could do together, and she asked him to reconsider. She said he hasn't brought it up since, and ever since then has even seemed a little distant. She wants to know, do you think something else is going on? Join in the conversation. 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
1: And good morning, it's Karen in for Amanda today. We are helping Allison out with today's Daily Dilemma. Feel free to head to our Facebook page and join in the conversation. So essentially, Allison and her boyfriend had an argument because they've been together 2 years. He and his friends every year get season tickets for the Bengals home games. And one of the friends had to move. He got a new job, moved out of state after they had already purchased season tickets for this year. So Allison was like, hey, I'll buy his tickets because she has the money to do it and wants to go. She's a big Bengals fan, too. Thought it would be something fun for her and the boyfriend to do. Well, he said no pretty immediately. And I guess she even asked one of his friends, like, do you have a problem with it? And the guy's like, no, I don't see an issue. So she wants to know what's up. Is something else going on? Is there a reason he doesn't want her at those games? Well, over on our Facebook page, it's almost unanimous. Lori had a good point. She says that's his thing with his friends. She does her thing with her friends and they do their things together. Everyone needs space. Well put, Lori. Wendy said, no, Allison, give your boyfriend his friend time. She said maybe his guy friend didn't want to tell you no, so he told you what you wanted to hear. Didn't think about it that way, but that's a good point too, Wendy. Now, Christina does say he's wrong for saying that to her. Maybe compromise. Let her go to a few games and then have another friend go. Maybe that's something they could think about if her feelings are really hurt and she can't get over this. You know, maybe not exclude her from all of the games. You know, maybe pick one or two that she really wants to go to and she can split the cost with one of his other guy friends. So maybe there's something to that as well. Is compromise a thing here or is it just no, let him have his guy time? Join in the conversation on our Facebook page at Warm 98.5. Just look for the Daily Dilemma.
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2: The right two lanes are blocked due to an accident 275 eastbound. That's after Hamilton Avenue. Stop and go traffic from Blue Rock Road exit. Look out for an accident on the right shoulder 275. That's westbound after Loveland Madeira. The left lane is blocked due to an accident 71 northbound after Ridge Avenue, Kennedy Avenue. Disabled vehicles on the right shoulder at Kyle's Lane 7175 northbound. And then again on the right shoulder, 7175 southbound at Kyle's Lane. Watch for a disabled vehicle on the exit ramp, 7175 southbound, the off-ramp to Buttermilk Pike. With traffic, I'm J.D. Hughes.
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Taylor Swift on Cincinnati's Warm 98.5. A lot of people wondering, is Taylor going to be in town for her birthday? It just so happens that the Chiefs will be in town playing the Bengals at Paycor Stadium on Sunday, December 13th. Yes, that's Taylor Swift's birthday for all you non-Swifties out there. So she doesn't usually travel with them when they're on the road. She'll usually go to the Chiefs home games. But because it's her birthday, will she make an exception? I don't know. We'll have to wait and find out. You can read more about it on her Facebook at Warm 98.5.

Cincinnati's warm 98.5. Hey, good morning. It's Karen Van Zandt. So Dirty Dancing, a movie not for children, but I watched it about a million times when I was in elementary school. One of my favorite movies. The soundtrack to that, I was just reading this earlier. The soundtrack to that movie came out 39 years ago yesterday. I'm not in love with that stat, but I still do love this song. No.

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looking like a sunny day out there. It's Cincinnati's warm 98.5. Good morning, I'm Karen Van Zandt. Randy Rico says we do have increasing clouds today, but right now the sun's shining, and unfortunately that humidity creeping back up today as well. If you're going to be doing anything outdoors, just keep that in mind. Maybe heading to the Reds game tonight. The A's are in town. That first pitch, Great American Ballpark at 6:40.

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The discussion continues on today's Daily Dilemma, getting a lot of interesting opinions on that one. Allison wants to go in on with her boyfriend and his friends for Bengals season tickets, but her boyfriend said no and says it's a guy's only thing. What do you think? You can read the full details over on our Facebook page and join in the conversation. 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

There's a list out today of the most streamed TV shows for 2026 so far. Not a big surprise that Stranger Things on Netflix is topping the list, but it got me thinking, you know, what are you currently watching? Because I know sometimes I finish a show and there's so many options, it's hard to pick what to watch next. So if you have some recommendations,

0: Clarkson, Cincinnati's Warm 98.5. Good morning. I'm Karen Van Zandt. 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

Welcome to your Wednesday workday. It is Kaylin here keeping you company on Warm 98.5. Yesterday was one of those days where I got home from work. I had a really bad day and brain capacity wise didn't have much going on upstairs. So the fact that I locked myself out of the house twice within the span of an hour tracks with how my day was going. Our social question of the day today: what is your craziest I locked myself out story? We've all got one. You can chime in on Facebook.

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2: 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Just play the game one way. You hit a ball in the gap, run. 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

0: Anybody who knows me knows I have a sweet tooth and I love a good donut. It's Kaylin here on Warm 98.5. I love when new businesses come into this area. A Texas-based donut shop that is 90 years old called Shipley Donuts. They have signed a 3-unit franchise agreement in Cincinnati, marking its entry into Ohio. So maybe you have had them before. You haven't had them here. They are finally going to be opening some locations for us to be able to try. Where? Not sure yet. They're still looking for possible locations, but as we learn, we'll keep you posted.
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0: It's a Wednesday workday. I am already looking forward to the weekend. It's Kaylin here on Warm 98.5. I know I'm not alone, okay? Bon Jovi on the way, Miley Cyrus, Katy Perry, right now Prince.
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0: I don't know what about it is so exciting to me. I think it's just because I've always worked with men. And not to say that that's a bad thing, but to have a team of all women here on Warm 98.5 is really gratifying to me. I think having like-minded people, you know, who have the same ideas and the same concepts and so on and so forth is really exciting. In case you missed it, Molly Watson is now a member of the Warm 98.5 family. I love her. We are so excited to have her here. And you'll be able to keep on listening to her after 3 o'clock today. So when I'm gone, she comes in and she'll definitely keep you entertained throughout the rest of your workday and your ride home. So make sure you tune in to Molly. 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
2: 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Just play the game one way. You hit a ball in the gap, run. 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

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Josh in Batavia said his toddler locked him out of the house. 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

This is bad luck. Patty in Hamilton said, I got locked out of my car at a gas pump while it was still running. Thankfully, a state trooper pulled in and helped me get in before I embarrassed myself any further. How have you locked yourself out? 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

0: Okay, I know you love my rants, and I have another one here for you on Warm 98.5. It's Kaylin. Can we talk for a minute about delivery drivers? I understand. I know that these people are out here in the heat and in the cold and in the rain and in the snow, the crazy schedule. I appreciate all of our delivery drivers. I know it's not an easy job. However, can we please just make a tiny bit more effort when it comes to protecting our stuff? Because after all of the rain that we've gotten recently and all of the flooding, I walked outside and I found my packages sitting there completely exposed, like they were trying to win a wet t-shirt contest or something. The boxes were soaked through, the cardboard was falling apart, and all of my things on the inside were damp and ruined. The frustrating part is, you know that the driver has to see the weather. They're standing there in the rain holding the package. They know that the cardboard box is basically a sponge waiting to happen. I'm not asking for a 5-star hotel experience, okay? I'm just expecting a little bit more protection. You see, I have a roof over my porch. Can you, like, put it under there? I don't know. I don't want to open a soggy box and then have my electronics on the inside be destroyed. Am I wrong? It's Warm 98.5.
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Okay, I feel so validated in knowing that I am not alone when it comes to locking myself out of the house. It's Kaylin here on Warm 98.5. That is our social question of the day today. What is your craziest I got locked out story? Yesterday, in a state of having no mental capacity left in my brain and just delusion, I locked myself out of the house twice. I remember in high school, I locked myself. I had to climb through my kitchen window and have bruises all over my legs. Ashley said she locked herself out of the house while taking out the trash cans to the curb. What is your answer to this? You can go

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0: 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Or you can find us on Facebook at Warm 98 and message us there. 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

You are another hour closer to Quit in Time. It's Kaylin here on Warm 98.5. Happy Wednesday. We got a lot of great music coming your way this hour. Billy Idol, Berlin, George Michael, Pink, and Faith Hill. Right now,

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talk about things that I have a problem with all the time here on the show. It's no secret. I love to complain. It's Kaylin here on Warm 98.5. The baby boomers have spoken, and they've got some beef with grocery stores. I'll tell you what they have a problem with.

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1: Listen, for the baby boomers to have beef with grocery stores, I don't blame them because there's some things that even as a millennial get me going. It's Caitlin here on Warm 98.5. Here is the list of things that baby boomers are bothered about in grocery stores. Number one, self-checkout. In a poll, 62% of older folks say that their preferred cashier experience is with an actual human, which to me, I'm okay with not having. I understand why the boomers want to be able to talk. I'm okay with just going in, getting what I need, and scooting out. I get a little bit of social anxiety, too. The second thing on the list, searching for products. They do not like stores moving things around. And I can agree with that. When I go into a store and when I make a list, I know where everything is located. So if you move that on me, it's going to make me a little bit anxious. The third thing on the list that baby boomers have issues about with grocery stores, neglected shopping carts. No one likes having to fight a shopping cart with a janky wheel, but it can be extra annoying if you are a senior and you have mobility issues. I can understand that. I just went to the grocery store. I went to Kroger to 2 nights ago, and I had a janky wheel, and I was like, oh, I don't like this, but I'm going to suck it up. Number four on the list, sold out products. Similarly, older folks are more likely to be more frustrated by something being out of stock because they don't want to have to pivot from their routine, and I'm a big routine girl, so that bothers me too. And the final one on this list that baby boomers have beef about with grocery stores, no grocery baggers. I get it. It's Caitlin here on Warm 98.5.
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All right, my friends, I hope you enjoy the rest of your week. It is Kaylin on Warm 98.5. I am out of here. I'm heading to Cleveland for a radio conference. 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I am excited to learn. 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

Hello there and happy Wednesday. You're listening to Warm 98.5. Hi there, it's Molly Watson. A little after 3 o'clock. Halfway through the work week. Already Wednesday. Yeah, I feel like this week is flying by. We have a very busy show ahead of us. Lots of stuff going on. Your tea at 3 is coming up in just a few minutes. We're talking about, what do we have? They have an official release date for The Housemaid's Secret, the sequel to The Housemaid. Talk about that. Our group chat topic of the day, Greater Cincinnati's best season. Is it summer or fall? You can weigh in right now on our Facebook page. And fun events coming up tonight and tomorrow with the fun forecast and lots more right here on Warm 98.5. 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

All right, we made it through a busy, wet weekend, and the weather's going to take it easy on us the next 2 days. Humidity is dropping off a little bit, and today should be sunny, comfortable with a high right around 80 degrees. For tonight, clear skies dropping down to 60, and Tuesday we're back to 85, but humidity stays low. It'll get muggy with rain returning on Wednesday. This is WWT meteorologist Randy Rico on Warm 98.5.

Warm 98.5. Hey there, it's Molly Watson with your tea at 3. Running through the day's top stories, the original influencer Perez Hilton. He's been hospitalized after streaming live on TikTok where he was harming himself. I won't go into details because they are graphic, but his family did confirm his three daughters, which I had no idea he had kids. They are safe, thank goodness, and he's getting the help he needs. Country artist Megan Maroney announced she's partnering with American Girl Doll for a new collection inspired by the country hitmaker, combining her sparkly, playful, bold, confident brand with the historic doll company. Very cute. Her very own doll will be available for purchase, AmericanGirl.com, later on this year. Or, I'm hearing, you can get her knockoff doll at Target in November. You did not hear that from me. Let's see. Something to look forward to. Labor Day weekend, officially 30 days away. Start planning those cookouts. And Beyonce released a new song today called Morning Dew, featuring her husband, Jay-Z, for the first time in a while. So let's play some Beyonce next. Single Ladies on Warm 98.5.

Little bit of a post-wedding update about our girl Taylor Swift here on Warm 98.5. So we're hearing she's kind of enjoying some downtime. She's in this post-wedding bliss era, and this article is so funny. It said something along the lines of she's enjoying being a stay-at-home housewife. I don't think I would call Taylor a stay-at-home wife or a stay-at-home housewife. She is busy. But yeah, she's just enjoying some time with her husband. According to this insider, she's been baking tons of bread and making lots and lots of Italian dishes for Travis, because, you know, he's got practice carving up at night when he comes home to hang out with her. So just doing the normal husband-wife thing, which seems like they're doing well.

0: 98.5. Happy Wednesday. We're halfway through the week, and it's time for movies, shows, and other things. Today's the day, season 4 of Ted Lasso, back tonight streaming on Apple TV. Yesterday, we found out the Housemaid sequel, The Housemaid's Secret, has an official release date. Yeah, December 17th of next year, Brittany Snow was just announced as a new cast member alongside Sydney Sweeney. I'm a total bookworm. I read the whole Housemaid series. This one, very good. I will say, very, very good. Lots of spoilers, so I won't even touch on it. This is kind of fun. A celebrity edition of The Voice will air next year with Joe Jonas, Queen Latifah, and Riley Green as the coaches. But here's the catch. The contestants will include actors, musicians, athletes, comedians, influencers, and reality stars. That's an interesting twist. And last on the list here, that's it. That's all I got. That's it for today with movies and shows and other things trending right here on Warm 98.5.
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2: If you're heading down 71 South and looking to get off on westbound 275, be watching out on the off ramp for an accident right there on the right shoulder of that ramp. You see some drivers hitting the brakes just a bit past Western Row. Closer to downtown, we got a wreck Central Parkway at McMillan. Usual sluggishness 75 South through Lockland, northbound from Mitchell to Town Street, and 71-75 North on and off just a bit between Burlington Pike into Covington. I'm Wendy Walker with track.
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Hi there, it's Molly Watson. Did anyone catch that Reds game last night? They definitely were keeping us on our toes. So they did end up beating the Athletics 5-4. Back at it tonight at Great American Ballpark. 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

Cincinnati's Warm 98.5. Hi there, it's Molly Watson. And it was just announced, back by popular demand, Margarita Madness. Yeah, it's back this month, Friday, August 21st, 5:30 on the Purple People Bridge. Fingers crossed, no rain, because I have been to this event in the past. It's a very, very good time. I will say. Let's see. Speaking of weather, you know, we're still in the summer days. Margaritas, you know, sitting out on a deck, hanging out in the sunshine. Our group chat discussion, you can join it now over on our Warm 98 Facebook page. You may have to scroll down a few, you know, through a few posts, but it's all about Cincinnati seasons. Are you all about summer, margaritas, all of that? Are you about fall, pumpkin spice, crunchy leaves? Weigh in. Let me know what you think. We're going to cover it coming up in just a few minutes right here on Warm 98.5.

98.5. Hi there, it's Molly Watson with our group chat discussion of the day. You can still weigh in over on our Warm 98.5 Facebook page. The topic today, best season in Cincinnati. Summer or fall? It's pretty simple. So there's a reason we're talking about this, because Dunkin' just announced when the pumpkin spice latte is back, and it's sooner than you think. We'll cover that coming up at the 5 at 5. But yeah, so the majority of comments on my post all say fall. Yeah, Terry says definitely fall. Deborah says summer. Greg is fall. Katie fall. Shannon fall. Tina fall. Tracy fall. Myself fall. 100%. I love

but it looks like traffic's getting around that one pretty well. I don't see a backup around that one. Little stop go 7175 north between Buttermilk Pike and New Covington. Got our usual spots on 75. Everything else looking pretty good. I'm Wendy Walker with traffic.

All right, we made it through a busy, wet weekend, and the weather's going to take it easy on us the next 2 days. Humidity is dropping off a little bit, and today should be sunny, comfortable with a high right around 80 degrees. For tonight, clear skies dropping down to 60, and Tuesday we're back to 85, but humidity stays low. It'll get muggy with rain returning on Wednesday. This is WWT meteorologist Randy Rico on Warm 98.5.

Warm 98.5. Hi there, it's Molly Watson, and lots of fun trending news happening today. We'll have the full fun forecast coming up in just a bit. We'll take a look at the week's events. I will mention this because I think this is very exciting for the city. Agave and Rye announced they're opening their fourth location. It's a brand new three-level restaurant with a hidden bourbon speakeasy set to open up next month in Pleasant Ridge.

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2: Well, we still got the accident 75 north at the Western Hills Viaduct. It's blocking the left lane. And traffic a little slow coming out of Fort Washington Way. But really not bad. They seem to have it pretty well moved off. And we still have the accident 275 west after Dixie Highway, blocking the left lane. But still, I see no backup around that one. Just a couple of our usual sluggish areas. 75 south through Lachlan, 71 south from Dana to downtown. And a little bit where they got the construction going on 275 west as you approach the Whitewater Split coming towards 74. I'm Wendy Walker with traffic.
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Hi there, it's Molly Watson. So I read an article earlier that I thought was really interesting. So I'm a millennial, proud millennial. I was born in 1990. And the study just revealed people born between 1990 and 1999 had the rarest childhood of all the generations. So here's why. We experienced the border of the analog and digital worlds. I mean, think about it. We spent most of our childhood offline. You know, I mean, I remember playing on my Game Boy, Nintendo 64 every now and then, but for the most part, we were outside for hours and hours riding bikes, playing kickball, doing whatever. So we were offline throughout our childhood. And then by the time we started to roll into our teen years, we were being shaped by smartphones. Yeah, I remember getting my first phone, and I want to say I was 13 or 14 years old, but then MySpace came about, and then you could take pictures and upload them on social media, and everything just started to transform so quickly. But I'm so glad that I experienced a world offline, you know, as a child. So because now I'm like, ugh, turn my phone off. It's so annoying. Just want peace and quiet. I'm sick of social media. Anyways, all right, coming up here in just a little bit, we'll do the 5 at 5. Check out today's top trending stories right here on Warm 98.5.

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Where has Justin Timberlake been? Hey there, it's Molly Watson on Warm 98.5. I feel like we haven't really heard much from him lately. He's been kind of quiet, you know, after his tour kind of flopped. And I don't know, he's had a lot going on over the last couple of years, but he's popping up and trending. We actually talked about this yesterday. Looks like MySpace could be making a comeback. Yeah, the creators of MySpace want to bring it back, although it never went away. They never got rid of it. It's been around. They're just kind of quietly bringing it back and adding people, I guess, doing stuff like that. So, fun fact, Justin Timberlake actually bought into MySpace back in 2011, and that was just not good. They ended up losing over $150 million. Justin and a few other, you know, investors who took it over all those years ago. But Justin's a part of it, too. They are all agreeing that now is the time to bring back MySpace, your top eight, music on your profile. I don't hate it. I don't know. I don't know. There's too many social media platforms. I think we need to probably call this quits.

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1: All right, it's time for your 5 at 5. Your top five trending stories of the day. We'll start here. Dunkin' just announced their pumpkin spice latte will be back August 19th. Yeah, even sooner than last year, I believe. Perez Hilton, he's been hospitalized after streaming live on TikTok where he was harming himself. I will not go into details. It's very graphic, but his family did confirm his three daughters are okay, which, thank goodness, I had no idea he had kids. They are safe, and he's getting the help he needs. Let's see, something to look forward to. Labor Day weekend, officially 30 days away. Start your planning, those cookout plans together. Country artist Megan Maroney is partnering with American Girl Doll for a new collection inspired by the country hitmaker, combining her sparkly, fun, playful, bold, confident brand. I love her outfits, all the pink and rhinestones. She's combining that with the historic doll company. Her very own doll will be available for purchase this fall via AmericanGirl.com, or you can get her knockoff doll at Target in November. You didn't hear that from me. Also, last but not least here, Beyonce. She released a new song today. It's called Morning Dew, featuring her husband, Jay-Z. First time they've collaborated together on a song in a while. That's it today for your 5 at 5 here on Warm 98.5.

Hello there. It's Molly Watson, and you're listening to Warm 98.5. Time for the fun forecast. What's going on in our wonderful city? Actually happening today, Yappy Hour at Washington Park. That's going to kick off in just a bit at 6 o'clock. Going on until 8 tonight, you can bring your dog for some fun contests and also meet adoptable animals from Stray Animal Adoption Programs. So yeah, going on tonight, Washington Park from 6 to 8. Also today, if you're trying to figure out dinner plans, if you're on your way home, you have $5 Burger Wednesdays at Arnold's Bar and Grill with live music starting at 6. And tomorrow, I want to give this a mention. In the morning, you have Smale Family Fun Day at Smale Park Event Lawn. That's from 9 to 1. They're going to have free carousel rides, animal encounters, face painting.

Warm 98.5. Hi there, it's Molly Watson, and it's time for a walk down memory lane on this day in music history in 2021. So just a couple of years ago, Tony Bennett and Lady Gaga played the second of two sold-out shows at Radio City Music Hall in New York, and went on to be Bennett's last performance ever. A week later, the 95-year-old singer, who was diagnosed with Alzheimer's disease in 2016, announced he's retiring from performing. And I mean, that's a pretty good run, performing up until he was 96. Yeah, that's just incredible. I remember all the sweet videos of him and Gaga singing together. And I know those two were very close. He held a very special place in her heart. But he eventually passed away in July of 2023 at 96. So thought we'd play some Gaga today. The Edge of Glory. She's on Warm 98.5.

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At 6:40, don't miss our one question quiz. At 8 o'clock, it's our daily dilemma and plenty of great music to get your day started the right way on Warm Nitty 8.5.

You know, I am loving all the nostalgia today. It's been a big topic of discussion here on my show. Hey there, it's Molly Watson. You're listening to Warm 98.5. Yeah, we were talking earlier about how millennials... Yeah, a new study revealed between 1990 and 1999, if you were born in that range, you had the rarest childhood. Yeah, because you pretty much experienced childhood offline in your teen years, or, you know, starting to be shaped by smartphones. It's interesting to think about. So while we're on the topic of nostalgia, Gap just announced they're getting in on the fun. They're relaunching their 90s fragrances. I remember these. I really do. They're like a little square bottle that just says Gap on it. So, they have four original scents with, you know, little updates to them. And then one completely new scent hitting stores this fall.

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1: We saw the accident 75 north at the Western Hills Viaduct. Left lane is blocked, so might be a little stop and go if you're heading out of downtown out of Fort Washington Way. Other than that, we have a 275 eastbound, a wreck at Madison Pike, Kentucky 17. That one blocking the left lane, and traffic is back to Turkey Foot. Beyond those two, pretty much typical everywhere else, although a little bit extra sluggish, 71 south between Kings Island Drive down to Ronald Reagan Highway. I'm Wendy Walker with traffic.

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Warm 98.5. Hi there, it's Molly Watson. Hope you're having a great Wednesday so far. Little after 6 o'clock, and I just realized yesterday, around this time in the day, I'm like, maybe you're heading home from work. Maybe you're still at work. Maybe you're heading to work. I can't forget about my night shifters. How are you? You getting your coffee ready? I worked night shift. I get it. Although I would get off around midnight, 1 a.m. I know there's many nurses, doctors, medical professionals. I mean, the list goes on and on of those who are up all night long. So we're thinking about you. Thank you so much for listening to Warm 98.5. Coming up in a few minutes, we have your Hollywood Happy Hour. And we're also going to talk about Ted Lasso.

right, here we go. It is time for your Hollywood happy hour. Get you caught up on today's stories. We don't have too many details about this just yet, but you do know David Lee Roth and Alex Van Halen did a TED Talk. Yeah, a few pictures have surfaced, but their actual TED Talk has not been released. And the numbers are in. The most streamed show so far in 2026 on Netflix is Stranger Things at 24 billion streams and counting. Not far behind on Disney Plus, you have Bluey at 22 billion and The Pitt in third place on HBO Max at 21 billion. And this has been a big trending story today. Original influencer Perez Hilton has been hospitalized after streaming live on TikTok where he was harming himself. We won't go into details, but his family did confirm his three daughters are safe. I did not know he had kids, but thank goodness they're okay. And he's getting the help he needs. And if you're a big pumpkin spice lover, heads up, Dunkin' just announced their pumpkin spice returns on August 19th.

0: On TV tonight, season 4 of Ted Lasso. It's back. I know lots of excitement around this, streaming on Apple TV. And this was fun to hear. The Housemaid sequel, The Housemaid's Secret, has an official release date, December 17th of next year. Brittany Snow has joined the cast alongside Sydney Sweeney. I'm a total bookworm. I've read the entire Housemaid series. This sequel, the second one, very, very good. I'm not going to say anything because I could just ruin the whole movie in a second, but it's very good. Let's see, a celebrity edition of The Voice set to air next year with Joe Jonas, Queen Latifah, and Riley Green as the coaches. But here's the catch. The contestants will include actors, musicians, athletes, comedians, influencers, and reality stars. That's it for what's on TV. What do we call this? Movies, shows, and other things right here on Worm 98.5.
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5: 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Hear from some of the most fascinating people in pop culture today. Whether it's Facebook, Instagram, Twitter, and TikTok, news about your favorite stars, or studies that will blow your mind, we've got you covered. The Topical Fruit. Citrus got real.

0: it. Rhyme, no diggity, no doubt. Yeah. Blackstreet Productions, we out. 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
1: One accident can change a life forever. 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

0: 8.5, I'm Molly Watson, out the door tonight on this Wednesday. Please be safe on your way home. I know traffic was a little bit hectic today. I got stuck in that accident on 71 northbound this morning. So please just be careful. Take your time. 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And I will chat with you tomorrow right at 3 o'clock here on Warm 98.5. I'll see you later.
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0: Question for you. Do you know where you want to live when you retire? And more importantly, does your partner know? Because according to licensed social worker Dr. Dorian Mincer, one of the top reasons older couples break up is they cannot agree on where to retire. She says it's a conversation couples usually put off because they assume they'll share the same vision for their golden years. But that's why Dr. Mincer says it's important to have the retirement talk often, especially as your finances and goals change. And surprisingly, she says instead of focusing on where you want to retire, talk about what you and your partner want to prioritize in retirement. For example, most couples want to stay close to their grandkids, but don't underestimate the value of being near good friends, too, because it's generally harder to make close friends when we're older. Dr. Mincer says, if you're expecting your partner to be your entire social circle, that's going to add a lot of extra stress to even the strongest relationships. One more. Talk about the amenities you'll want in retirement. Do you and your spouse want easy access to shops and restaurants? Or is it more important to live near hiking trails, fishing holes? Bottom line, the more priorities you and your spouse can agree on before retirement, the happier you'll both be, no matter where you end up living.
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1: It's Intelligence for Your Life, moving you forward one piece of intel at a time. And gentlemen, if you're looking for love, a dating coach is now saying one hobby could be working against you. Dating coach Blaine Anderson, who studies this stuff, says the biggest turnoff for a lot of women is men who spend all their free time playing video games. She also says sports gambling is high on the list of hobbies that can make somebody seem less attractive. Instead, Anderson recommends this: activities that get you out into the world. So think running, tennis, hiking, or volunteering. She says hobbies that show you're active, social, and engaged with other people tend to make a stronger first impression. Now, there's one important caveat. Industry data shows about half of all video gamers are women. So gaming itself isn't necessarily the problem. The bigger message may be this: whatever your hobby is, make sure it adds to your life instead of replacing it. The most attractive passion is one that gets you growing, connecting, and enjoying life. And that's usually what people find most appealing. Amen?
2: Intelligence for Your Life.
1: And coming up, the science of sleep and how it helps our brain repair cells by pruning memories.
3: On your radio, phone, and smart speaker, listen to Cincinnati's Warm 98.5 anywhere. We're WRRM Cincinnati, a Cumulus Media station.